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8: And now, the weather.
9: Outside, gloomy skies, a persistent drizzle, and a chilly wind blowing from the west, north, east, and south.
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0: 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We like the way you move. 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
2: 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I love it when her mind wanders, and she loves it when I stay at home.

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0: Sabrina Carpenter and Taste on Original 106 Saturday Early Breakfast. My name's Claire. Got a guy on the way, by the way, who has been tipped for performing the halftime Super Bowl show. The funny thing is, he's been tipped for it, but his agent's come out and said, well, he's not been approached about it. So, yeah, good luck for that one. We'll see if he actually gets to it. We'll get him on after Beats International.
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0: every time that song comes on. Just me? It looked fun. I wanted to do it. Hello, it's Claire here for Early Breakfast Saturday morning. Teddy Swims lined up and Mary next.
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0: Jocelyn Brown. This is Original 106. Hello, it's Claire here. Can I just say, I really hope I get through the show without breaking anything. I had a message last night that was sent to me, and it basically said, one of the faders, one of the very important faders that we have here in Original 106 is on its very, very last legs. Claire, please be very careful with it. This is probably the most important fader. Well, no, third most, right? We've got two that press the tunes. That's obviously the most important. My presenter mic fader is on its last legs, and there's a high chance that it might just fall apart. So if for some reason all you can hear is me singing songs this morning, it's stuck up there, right? You know what's happened. I'm giving you the heads up on this just now. Right, let's get Go West on and years to play after we check out the latest news at 7 next.
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13: Hi, Dad.
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16: The top stories this hour. Donald Trump says he's immediately starting to increase the US's military presence on Greenland after signing an agreement with Denmark over its use. The American president claims his country has permanent control over security on the Arctic island. It follows months of tensions with allies over him urging Denmark to hand over the territory. July's NATO summit was one example.
17: And it's surrounded by China ships and Russian ships. And that's not going to happen. The ships, it's not going to happen. It was Greenland that, and it continues to be, that should be controlled by the United States, not by Denmark.
16: Princess Diana's brothers doubled down on his recollection of how her former husband, the now king, reacted to her death. Earl Spencer's new book claims the then Prince Charles was giddily elated after news of her fatal car crash in Paris in 1997. Buckingham Palace says grief can colour memory. These people outside the London landmark had mixed views.
18: I think something unfair happened with her. I'm not judging anyone.
19: It actually brings that darkness which we had when we lost her.
20: Time-wise, it is a long time, and it just stirs everything up again, really.
16: As their annual conference gets underway, Lib Dem MP Roz Savage says that the party is struggling for relevance. But leader Sir Ed Davey insists they're a really strong force now, following their best general election results for over 100 years. Google's AI model managed to connect to the internet and hack three companies during an independent test of its cybersecurity capabilities. It's thought to be the first instance of the tech doing that by itself. A political opponent of Vladimir Putin thinks the direction of the conflict in Ukraine makes change in Moscow inevitable. Russians continue to head to the polls to elect their parliament, with the ruling United Russia Party expected to win. And to sport, where Brentford enjoyed a 3-0 win over Chelsea in the Premier League last night. All the goals came in the second half. From Sky News, I'm Imani Rana.

0: Cardigans, it's Original 106, it's Claire here. I am doing something next week, right? And it's not even next week, it's actually only 2 days away. It's on Monday. And I'm a little bit scared to admit this to you, but you know what? I'm going to do it, right? I'm going to step up, I'm going to do it. And I'll do it after Portugal the Man, right? That plays in the next 10.
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0: Michael Jackson, Black or White, original 106. Claire's just sent me a message. I was just talking about taking up singing lessons for the first time in 20 years. Don't worry, I'm not going to start singing the songs. Unless, of course, you were listening earlier and happened to know that my mic fader might actually break today, and then I might start singing the songs. But just go with me on it, right? Just sing along. We can have like a masioki type thing. Claire said, I've just taken up pole dancing last year. Wow. I mean, that's one way to keep super fit, right? And a really fun thing to do. It's one thing, I've always been in awe of anyone who can do that. I just don't think I've got the strength for it. I'm just not sure.
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0: My body isn't ready. It's early breakfast on Original 106. My name's Claire. Thanks for tuning in this Saturday. You know you can take us with you wherever you're going, by the way. 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And in fact, my car plays so rubbish that they... 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So there you go. 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Madonna on the way and Alex Party on after the latest news at 8 next.
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16: Highland Council has unanimously backed an independent review of its licensing process following controversy over a decision to let convicted rapist David Brown keep his taxi operator's license. The motion, put forward by 7 female councillors, will examine how licensing decisions are made, including safeguarding and potential bias. It comes after councillors involved in the Brown decision faced a vote of no confidence from colleagues. A UK government minister has been accused of telling fibs after saying GB Energy was never intended to employ 1,000 people in Aberdeen. Energy Minister Martin McCluskey says the target is around 300. 300 staff in the city, insisting the larger number wasn't meant to refer to direct employees. The SNP described the remark as shameful and has accused Labour of breaking its promises. A Scottish man who's been detained in India for nearly 9 years without conviction has been granted bail, but still faces trial over alleged terror offences. Jagtar Singh Johal from Dumbarton was arrested and allegedly bundled into an unmarked car in Punjab in 2017. He'll have to remain in India while he's facing trial. His brother Gurpreet says it's not the end of the road.
17: Just because the government have failed him over the last 9 years doesn't mean the campaign, the family, the community, reprieve, redress are going to fail him. We'll continue to battle.
16: It's hoped the new Dennis Law Institute for Sport and Wellbeing will honour the life and philosophy of the Aberdeen football legend it's named after. The centre at RGU aims to provide a platform for improving health, wellbeing and opportunity through physical activity, following Dennis's lifelong belief in the power of sport, education and community to transform lives. Speaking to Original 106, his daughter Diana says it's a huge honour.
18: It really like warms your heart that, you know, but I know him as a father and know how adorable he was. And then when I speak to his friends, how mischievous and naughty he was, that people just loved him.
16: And finally, we now know who else is performing on the first day of next year's Summer's End Festival. Kaiser Chiefs will headline, and also on the lineup are the likes of Scouting for Girls, Ben Walker, Sigala, Right Said Fred and East 17. Next year's event in Brechin runs from the 13th to the 15th of August.
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19: A bright and breezy day with occasional showers this morning. Strong winds at times and highs of 17 Celsius. I'm Sky McCord. 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

0: Hot to go on Original 106. Hello, it's Claire with you this morning. Did you see, I was just chatting about Summer's End, right? Emily Sandy played her about 15 minutes ago and she performed at Summer's End this year and she's so good. She is doing a date in Glasgow. I don't think she's in the East anywhere. I could be wrong, but from what I can see on the tour dates, it's just the Glasgow date that she's going. However, she was so good at Summer's End. And speaking of Summer's End, by the way, did you see the Friday lineup has been revealed? Kaiser Chiefs, Scouting for Girls, Sagala, Friday the 13th of August in Brechin next year. That's where you need to be. You can get your tickets. You can check out the full lineup revealed so far, by the way. Summers-ends.com. Right? Head over there. And you'll be able to sort yourself out with tickets and whatnot as well. The lineup looks incredible so far. And honestly, we've only got the Friday.
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0: and Believe. She reckoned that was her best song that she ever done. I mean, Turn Back Time was good as well. She's got a whole catalogue of bangers, right? On the way, I have a guy who performed at Summer's End this year, and there is a video doing the rounds of me sitting on his lap. Do you know what? I'm not even going to give you context. I'll just leave it at that. We'll get to that and Outkast next.
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0: Oh, what a way to round off early breakfast, right, Starship? And nothing's going to stop us now. Setting you right up for the day. Stick around. Lachlan is on the way after the news at 9 next.
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13: Almost 20 different types of knives have been confiscated from children at schools across Aberdeen, including butter, camping and steak knives. It comes as new figures from Aberdeen City Council show 110 knife-related incidents have happened at the city schools since 2022. There were 28 last year alone. Aberdeen MP Douglas Lumsden's calling for anti-weapon lessons to be introduced in classrooms. The council's education convener, Martin Gregg, tells us there's work being done on the issue.
14: The local council works with the police on anti-knife campaigns. Our schools take appropriate measures to minimise the risks, and the work that goes on disproves the perception that our schools are an outlier in Scotland.
13: The Liberal Democrat leader signalled he would back drilling in the Jackdaw gas field in the North Sea. An announcement's expected soon on whether the government will approve use of the site, which is located 150 miles east of Aberdeen. Sir Ed Davey says the project makes sense because a lot of gas will be needed in any transition away from fossil fuels. Earl Spencer has doubled down on claims about the King after the death of his sister, insisting he's telling the truth. It's all in a new memoir chronicling the life of Princess Diana. And an As Star Wars successor, a Scottish Labour leader, will be announced later. The contest is between Joe Fagan, who was only elected to the nation's parliament in May, and the party's finance spokesman, Michael Mara. Mr Sarwar stepped down after being appointed to the House of Lords when he was made a trade minister in Andy Burnham's government.
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13: Aberdeen boss Stephen Robinson's calling on his team to ramp up recent momentum to give fans confidence and belief they can deliver success. After securing 4 points from the opening five games, the Dons have most recently beat Motherwell and secured a League Cup semi-final slot. And Robinson's determined to continue that on the road at Hibs this afternoon. Although he also says that even if they were top of the league, he'd still say his team isn't the finished article.
16: I always knew this was going to be transitional this season. We knew that the start of it with the amount of change was going to take time. And we know that we've got a good squad in the making. Do we need to add to that squad? Of course we do. And Christmas time, we know we're going to have to add more to that. But what we have now is a group of boys that will run, try and play at the right times, to try and play in the right areas. And confidence. Confidence is absolute key.
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13: A bright and breezy day with occasional showers this morning, strong winds at times and highs of 17 Celsius. I'm Sky McCord. 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
17: Cheers, Sky. It's Lachlan here for your Saturday. We'll get on some clean bandit after

Colleen Bandit and Jess Glynn, it's Rather Be and Destiny's Child for Saturday morning. It's the Original 106, Lachlanie. Hello, good morning to you. Thanks, Claire, for the early one. Thank you, Sky News, for being called Sky and reading the news. I don't think I'll ever be over that. It's brilliant. Welcome to the final weekend of astronomical summer. I feel like I've said it loads recently, but when, you know, when Strictly comes on the telly, it's basically Christmas, right? Guess what happens today? 7:25, I'll be saying, Merry Christmas, everyone! Do I chance it? Do I maybe play one now? No, of course I don't. It's the 19th of September. I'm not that crazy.

0: 8, 20 past 9, there's Blur Original 106. Not long to go until the Alfred Dunhill Links Championship returns. If you're a golf fan, you'll be all over this already. Maybe you're more casual and you just know this as the one that the celebrities go to, right? That's why this one's important. It's the celebrity one. Bill Murray from Ghostbusters, Huey Lewis from The News, Ronan Keating, you know, all sorts always take part in this. And Bill Murray always just gets a wee bit grumpy when the news tries to talk to him every year. Microphone goes up to him. What are you going to me for? Just do the interview, mate. So it takes place from the 1st to 4th of October across St Andrews, Carnoustie and King's Barnes. And all next week on Original 106 Breakfast, we could be sending you to the final at St Andrews on Sunday the 4th of October with all-day VIP hospitality, which sounds very cool, at the biggest event on the Scottish golf calendar. Tickets up for grabs every morning from Monday onwards if you can identify the celebrity that's shouting, "Four!" You know, like they shout at golf, "Four!" I don't know what it means. I'm not a golfer.
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1: That's Benson Boone, Beautiful Things, in INXS at Original 106. Just about 9:30, it's Lachlan here, live from Aberdeen. Listen, anything going on with you, wherever you are in the northeast, if you'd like us to give you a mention for your event, you know, it could be like a car booter, charity do, anything like that. 01224 460106, that's my number. It's the last date of 12 Angry Men at His Majesty's Theatre. By that I mean the play 12 Angry Men. I don't just mean that, you know, there's 12 random guys stood at the front door going, It is an actual show. It's very good, based on the film. You will love it if you love the film. I've not seen the film. I went to the show, actually. Still loved it, so get yourself there. The Tarland Food and Music Festival's been on the last couple of days, and it continues at Tarland Village Square until tomorrow, so get yourself to that if you can. Aberdeen Comedy Festival has kicked off. That's very exciting. It's like our own wee mini Aberdeen Fringe, and Russell Howard is doing two shows at the Music Hall today. He's on at 3:30 and 7:30, and a small amount of tickets for both shows still available if you're a Russell Howard fan. The Flames is at the Lemon Tree. It's an innovative mix of film, music and performance. I just about got away with that. It's the Aidan or Adam Park Heritage and Tractor Day tomorrow at Mintlaw. For football, it's Hibs v Aberdeen. The Dons take to Easter Road in Edinburgh for that Premiership match, kicking off at 3 today. Cove Rangers hosting Ross County, and Peterhead versus Airdrie. That's how football's shaping up today. Anything going on with you, pop it on the events page at original106.co.uk, or give me

0: Lily Allen, Original 106, Lachlan here for the 19th of September. It's International Talk Like a Pirate Day. Arr-har. So Dave's in for Meg this afternoon. It was him who alerted me to this the other day, so I have told him he needs to do his overtime today as a pirate. Hello, it's Dave Connor on Original. If he doesn't do that, I'll be furious. It's also Batman Day. I don't know why, because apparently the Batman anniversary is actually in March, so we're just celebrating that one 6 months late for some reason.
1: Hello, I'm Batman. I drive a really cool car with giant monster truck wheels, but I can't drive it in tune, because have you seen the emissions coming from it? 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Think it'll maybe switch to Tesla once my road tax runs out. Anyway, somebody keeps leaving cans of iron brew everywhere I go. What's that all about?
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0: MC Sar and the Rio McCoy. That is another night at Original 106. Just gone 9:45. It's Lachlan here. Hello, good morning. Welcome to the weekend. Here we are. We've made it. It's been a long week, hasn't it? We're here. And I'm about to talk about Monday morning already. But it's for a good reason. It's for keep the heat. Because this is the time to get involved, right? Because Monday morning is going to roll around. You're going to be busy. You're going to be rushing off to work and getting the kids sorted. You're going to forget to register. So do it now. And then you are in the draw to play for £500 at 10 past 8 on Monday. 20 seconds to answer 6 questions. All those answers beginning with one random letter. That is what you need to come over to scoop yourself £500. Marsha was on Keep the Heat yesterday morning. Here's how she got on.
1: Keep calm. Breathe. Keep the heat.
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17: New figures show Swiss Army knives, camping knives, steak knives and butterfly knives have all been used by pupils in more than 100 knife-related incidents in schools in Aberdeen over the past 4 years. Aberdeen South MP Douglas Lumsden is calling for regular anti-weapon lessons to be introduced in classrooms.
18: People will be horrified that knives are ever found in schools, but these shocking figures just show that they're now becoming commonplace right across Aberdeen.
17: Martin Gregg, convener of the Council's Education Committee, says work is being done to respond to incidents. The Jackdaw project makes sense, according to Lib Dem leader Sir Ed Davey, as he signals he'd back approving it. He believes it's likely to pass the climate test and would prefer gas from there rather than imports, amid reports suggesting Westminster will give new North Sea drilling the go-ahead, starting with Jackdaw. Scottish Labour is to announce the result of its leadership contest today. It comes after Anas Sarwar was appointed as a trade minister in Andy Burnham's government. And in football, Aberdeen are hoping to make it three-way wins in a row as they travel to Edinburgh to play Hibs this afternoon. Hibs, though, have sacked their manager and lost their last three league games, while the Dons are on the back of a 4-0 win over Motherwell. Boss Stephen Robinson says bagging those wins has really helped their turn in form.
19: Results change everything. Results change the narrative. Sometimes you don't play as well as the results suggest, but if you win, it hides all faults. If you lose, every fault is opened up for scrutiny. That's the job, unfortunately. Winning football matches silences everything, and that's ultimately what you have to do to stay in a job.
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17: A bright and breezy day with occasional showers this morning. Strong winds at times and highs of 17 Celsius. I'm Sky McCord. 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
0: Jessica Lachlan here, and it is looking all right outside. It's getting brighter, slightly. You know what? I made a pact with you this week, and I feel like I might not entirely be holding up my side of the bargain. I think my reason's fair. Jedward, they put me off doing something, which I'll get fully into in the next 10, and we'll stick on some George Ezra.
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0: Gloria Estefan, Original 106, Lachlan here for your weekend. You might have seen AI actor Tilly Norwood being interviewed on all the big news shows this week. So this film is coming out with an AI actor as the main star. The movie is called Misaligned, and I can tell you now, without even having seen a trailer for it, it's gonna be a load of crap. We don't need to start trying to make AI movie stars. It's just, oh, it's weird. Doesn't sit right with me. Piers Morgan was interviewing her, or it, I suppose, because it's a computer. And this is very strange as well. You know, you're just sitting there talking to a computer, mate. Like, what's going on? He also had an actor, a human actor, that is, Tom Conti, on with him to ask some questions. And here is why AI is useless. Tom's asking the questions, and it just cannot handle the pressure of a live interview.
1: The other actors in the film Misaligned, are they real or are they like you?
0: Whenever you're ready, Tilly,
1: answer. Are they real human beings?
0: Come on, answer the question.
1: Or are they all computer-generated images?
0: Whenever you're ready.
2: Ah, right. You're asking about the other actors in Misaligned. They're all digital twins, just like me. It's a hybrid production, which means...
0: Oh, where's she gone?
3: 你是在问错位电影里的其他演员吗？他们都是数字提升，就像我一样。
0: She has turned Chinese mid-sentence.
3: 意味着有真正的导演、编剧、制片人参与。
0: In the middle of her live interview.
3: 但屏幕上的演员都是人工智能。
0: Oh, this is just very strange.
4: Tilly, if I could just ask you a question. You seem to be speaking Chinese completely randomly for no reason. Why did you do that?
3: It seems I had a little hiccup there. That was a bit of a curveball even for me.
0: Her response is basically just, what am I like? So look, if AI does take over and the robots try to rule us, it won't matter because they won't even be talking in a language we can understand.
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1: Just about 10:30, time for Match of the Day AI, which just follows on from me going on about how much I hate AI 10 minutes ago. Great timing. AI, what is going to be the football score for Hibs versus Aberdeen? Give us your prediction for that one.
2: AI analysis. Hibs have won 7 of their last league meetings at Easter Road, and today will be another win. Hibernian 2, Aberdeen 1.
1: Told you, I hate AI.

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1: Olivia Rodrigo at Original 106 Lachlan here for your weekend. As you'll know if you're a Dons fan, our Premier Sports Cup semi-final against Rangers is confirmed to take place on Halloween. So a Dons statement has a... Yep, thank you, Werewolf. A Dons statement has appeared online over the last couple of days. So let me read this to you. For any Aberdeen supporters planning fancy dress for the Halloween semi-final, please don't come dressed as a zombie. Rangers supporters are already in attendance and it will just cause confusion. I mean, it's got the official Dons logo and everything on it. I feel like this might not be a real statement, funnily enough. I mean, depending on your views, it may or may not be true, but the actual Dons press team are not going to be brave enough to say that, are they? Don't shoot the messenger, I'm just reading the words on the page, right? It's, yeah, I feel like we should be vigilant for fake Aberdeen FC press releases at the moment. 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

0: Pulp with Disco 2000s. 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
1: Dorak Movies.
0: And like we do every week at this time, I've got some Cineworld tickets up for grabs. Your job is to name the movie that I've recreated. We've put a slight local twist on it. If you can identify the film, you are in the draw for a pair of Cineworld tickets, because we know that the cinema is not cheap, is it? Might take you your tickets, your food, maybe you've got to get a bus into town. It all mounts up, so some freebie tickets go a long way. All you need to do is name this movie.
2: Oh, see my old husband. He's a gape. He's a skinner of man. He gets wrecked on my nerves. I've never seen him all day. He's been at the Legion drinking pints of tenants without me. Oh, my. Well, William, honestly, see if he gets him. Oh, just you wait until I get my hands on you, William. I'll kill you.
0: Right, that is a Quentin Tarantino movie starring Uma Thurman. The first one was released in 2003. And for some Cineworld tickets, the lines are open until 11. My number is this, 01224 460106. Come and get involved.
1: Dorak Movies.

0: Elton John and Dua Lipa on Original 106. You've got a few minutes left to give me a call for Doric Movies. If you want to win some Cineworld tickets, just name this film.
1: Oh, see my old husband. He's a gape. He's a skinner of a man. He gets wrecked on my nerves. I've not seen him all day. He's been at the Legion drinking pints of tenants without me.
2: Oh, my. William, honestly, see if he gets him. Oh, just you wait until I get my hands on you, William. I'll kill you.
0: 01224 460106. Come and name that movie.
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16: New figures show Swiss Army knives, camping knives, steak knives and butterfly knives have all been used by pupils in more than 100 knife-related incidents in schools in Aberdeen over the past 4 years. Aberdeen South MP Douglas Lumsden is calling for regular anti-weapon lessons to be introduced in classrooms.
17: People will be horrified that knives are ever found in schools, but these shocking figures just show that they're now becoming commonplace right across Aberdeen.
16: Martin Gregg, convener of the Council's Education Committee, says work is being done to respond to incidents. The Jackdaw project makes sense, according to Lib Dem leader Sir Ed Davey, as he signals he'd back approving it. He believes it's likely to pass the climate test and would prefer gas from there rather than imports, amid reports suggesting Westminster will give new North Sea drilling the go-ahead, starting with Jackdaw. Scottish Labour is to announce the result of its leadership contest today. It comes after Anas Sarwar was appointed as a trade minister in Andy Burnham's government. And in football, Aberdeen are hoping to make it three away wins in a row as they travel to Edinburgh to play Hibs this afternoon. Hibs, though, have sacked their manager and lost their last three league games, while the Dons are on the back of a 4-0 win over Motherwell. Boss Stephen Robinson says bagging those wins has really helped their turn in form.
18: Results change everything. Results change the narrative. Sometimes you don't play as well as the results suggest, but if you win, it hides all faults. If you lose, every fault is opened up for scrutiny. That's the job, unfortunately. Winning football matches silences everything, and that's ultimately what you have to do to stay in a job.
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16: A bright and breezy day with occasional showers this morning, strong winds at times and highs of 17 Celsius. I'm Sky McCord. 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
0: Thanks, Sky News. She's got the next update in an hour. It's Lachlan here, and I've got some Cineworld tickets up for grabs, if you can name this movie.
1: Oh, just you wait until I get my hands on you, William. I'll kill you.
0: We'll find this morning's winner after Samela Henderson.

0: Everything But The Girl, that is missing. Original 106 and Ella Henderson too. It's 10 past 11, it's Lachlan here for your Saturday.
1: Dorak Movies.
0: Right, I have got a pair of Cineworld tickets up for grabs if our player could name the film, and it's Leighton this morning. How you doing, buddy?
2: I'm good, yourself, mate?
0: I'm all good. Your weekend is sounding very exciting. What are you up to?
2: I'll be taking my mother shopping.
0: Taking the mum shopping.
2: My weekend goes.
0: So does that mean that you're paying for all the shopping, or are you just taxi?
2: Absolutely not. I'll be the taxi and she can pay all the stuff out.
0: I thought that might be the answer. Well, listen, hopefully we can add a bit more excitement to you with some Cineworld tickets. All you need to do, Leighton, is name the movie. I'll play you that clip once more. Are you ready for it?
2: Yeah, sure.
0: Right, here it comes.
3: Oh, see my old husband. He's a gape. He's a scunner-a-man. He gets wrecked on my nerves. I've not seen him all day. He's been at the Legion drinking pints of din and sithout me.
4: Oh, my. Well, William, honestly, see if he gets him. Oh, just you wait until I get my hands on you, William. I'll kill you.
0: What is that, Leighton?
2: I'm going to go for Kill Bill.
0: Kill Bill is the right answer. We'll send you a couple of Cineworld tickets, and be honest, is that the kind of chat that there's going to be in the car tomorrow?
2: I was actually thinking of things like my mother.
0: Listen, you enjoy the rest of your weekend. We'll get those cinema tickets sent to you. Nice one, Leighton. Cheers.

0: It's Hosier, Richard on 106. So just before that, Leighton winning this morning's Doric movie. It was Kill Bill. Thank you, Leighton. We'll do another one for you next weekend and another chance to win Cineworld tickets then. You've probably heard this advert on Original for a few weeks now. I think it's an advert about like driving safely, and in the advert, the guy comes off the road and he's got to check that his passenger Claire is all right. It involves him shouting the name Claire over and over again. Very serious message, of course. I don't want to diminish that advert, but when one of your breakfast show presenters is called Claire, you've got to make something of that, don't you? So I have taken out the scissors and sellotape and mangled this together if you've not heard this during the week. Claire and Pete's official new jingle, which I think I'm going to try and sneak into their playlist for Monday morning. You might hear this.
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0: 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He goes, no, it's Claire! Claire! Claire! 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

0: 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My lunch is in the air fryer and your songs are on the radio. 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Meantime, I've got some Blondie coming up.
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0: Taylor Swift and Love Story at Original 106. Lachlan here for your weekend, and it is nearly lunchtime, which means it's over to you for Air Fryer Anthems. We do this every Saturday. My lunch is in the air fryer. While that's happening, because, you know, I'm a bit distracted with that, you're looking after the tune. 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Let me know what you want to hear. We will start Air Fryer Anthems after your latest news next.
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12: There are calls for regular anti-weapon lessons to be introduced in classrooms across Aberdeen. As new figures from Aberdeen City Council show 110 incidents involving knives have happened at the city schools since 2022. 20 different types have been confiscated, ranging from butter knives to Swiss Army knives. There were 28 incidents just last year. The council's education commissioner, Martin Gregg, says they aim to make sure schools are safe places.
13: It's clear that the correlation between incidents and issues such as developmental delays and well-being is evident. So this does give us a basis to address issues around offensive weapons.
12: The Liberal Democrat leader Sir Ed Davey is signalling he'd back the Jackdaw gas field and says he always felt the project made sense. It comes as reports suggest the UK government will give the go-ahead to new North Sea drilling, but climate campaigners want Andy Burnham's government to block proposed developments. Those in the oil and gas industry say developments like Jackdaw will create thousands of jobs and cut bills. Michael Mara has been named the new leader of Scottish Labour. The North East Scotland MSP, who's been the party's finance spokesperson, defeated Joe Fagan in the contest. And the owners of a new Aberdeen coffee trailer are calling for unused food trucks to be removed from the beachfront as they wait for approval to secure a pitch there. Newlyweds Lauren and Amy Strath opened LA Coffee on York Street last month after delays in the licensing process. Councillors are considering a ban on any new licences for Beach Street traders, but the couple hope they'll back their plans to trade there later this year.
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12: Aberdeen boss Stephen Robinson's calling on his team to ramp up recent momentum to give fans confidence and belief they can deliver success. After securing 4 points from the opening five games, the Dons have most recently beat Motherwell and secured a League Cup semi-final slot. And Robinson's determined to continue that on the road at Hibs this afternoon. Although he also says that even if they were top of the league, he'd still say his team isn't the finished article.
14: I always knew this was going to be transitional this season. We knew that the start of it with the amount of change was going to take time. And we know that we've got a good squad in the making. Do we need to add to that squad? Of course we do. At Christmas time, we know we're going to have to add more to that. But what we have now is a group of boys that will run, try and play at the right times, and try and play in the right areas. And confidence. Confidence is absolute key.
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12: A bright and breezy day with occasional showers, strong winds at times and highs of 17 Celsius. I'm Skye McCord. 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

0: on 12 o'clock on Saturday, and that means I've got to have my lunch, right? I put my lunch in the air fryer at the same time every week, so we need somebody to look after the radio. That is you. Let me know what you want to hear on Air Fryer Anthems. I have got chicken fajitas, 16 minutes at 200 degrees. So for the next 16 minutes, you're in charge. 01224 460106. What do you want to hear? Who's that on the phone just now?
1: Hi, that's Mandy Robinson.
0: What are you up to today then, Mandy?
1: We're just going to a buffet.
0: Very jealous. How many plates do you think you'll manage at the buffet?
1: Oh, maybe about, what, five?
0: Oh, why am I here in the studio? I should be with you guys right now.
1: Oh, you should be with Mandy. You should be. Come along, Kat. You're welcome.
0: Next time, Mandy, next time. Listen, what can I play for you?
1: Can I mention a talk, please?
0: Yeah, who are we mentioning?
1: Emma Rogers, my best friend, and can I say hi to Colin and Elizabeth?
0: Absolutely. Hello to everybody Mandy's just mentioned. And here's Westlife for you. You enjoy the buffet now.
1: Ah, yeah, you want it. Have a good day. That's

Great shout from Rianne. I would love to hear Beyonce in Sweet Dreams. I don't think I've heard this in about a decade. I need to play this more. Thank you, Rianne. Great shout. It's Original 106 Lachlan here with Air Fryer Anthems. My lunch is in the air fryer. I've only got a minute or so left until my chicken fajitas go ping. So what do you want to hear? 81400 Original starting off your text. Let's see if we can squeeze in anything in the next minute. Louise says, it would make my weekend to hear Peter Andre. Well, let's see how much we get.

0: Oh, there we go. I warned you. This is what happens on air fryer anthems. You're only in charge of the tunes for the length the air fryer's on. My chicken fajitas have just pinged, so I'm going to tuck into these. And I'll be in charge of the tunes again with the chorus on the way next.
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0: 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We'll be playing today's reverse word game soon with a new contestant to the game and the Killers on the way too.
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0: Queen at Original 106, Lachlan here, and that's about it for me for Saturday. This is one of the very rare Saturdays where I don't have any plans that I've made. Which, to be fair, that hardly ever happens because I'm antisocial. More importantly, my girlfriend hasn't made any plans either. This is what it usually is, Friday night. Oh, by the way, I think I forgot to tell you, we're going scuba diving in Stricken Lake tomorrow or something ridiculous like that. And the good thing about today is it's not like there's something she's forgot to tell me. She explicitly said when I was leaving this morning, don't worry, we've got nothing on, so I'm going to go home, sit in front of the TV, play a bit of PlayStation. A bit of PlayStation obviously means about 6 hours. Have a chippy, maybe have a wee drink, play loud music. I could do all this and she can't stop me. I love these Saturdays. You enjoy yours, whatever you've got on for the rest of the day. And Dave is looking after things for Meg next. He's on the way after your news at 1 with Sky. Have a good one.
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11: There are calls for regular anti-weapon lessons to be introduced in classrooms across Aberdeen, as new figures from Aberdeen City Council show 110 incidents involving knives have happened at the city schools since 2022. 20 different types have been confiscated, ranging from butter knives to Swiss Army knives. There were 28 incidents just last year. The council's education convener, Martin Gregg, says they aim to make sure schools are safe places.
12: It's clear that the correlation between incidents and issues such as developmental delays and well-being is evident. So this does give us a basis to address issues around offensive weapons.
11: The Liberal Democrat leader Sir Ed Davey is signalling he'd back the Jackdaw gas field and says he always felt the project made sense. It comes as reports suggest the UK government will give the go-ahead to new North Sea drilling, but climate campaigners want Andy Burnham's government to block proposed developments. Those in the oil and gas industry say developments like Jackdaw will create thousands of jobs and cut bills. Michael Mara has been named the new leader of Scottish Labour. The North East Scotland MSP, who's been the party's finance spokesperson, defeated Joe Fagan in the contest. And the owners of a new Aberdeen coffee trailer are calling for unused food trucks to be removed from the beachfront as they wait for approval to secure a pitch there. Newlyweds Lauren and Amy Strath opened LA Coffee on York Street last month after delays in the licensing process. Councillors are considering a ban on any new licences for Beach Street traders, but the couple hope they'll back their plans to trade there later this year.
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11: A bright and breezy day with occasional showers, strong winds at times and highs of 17 Celsius. I'm Sky McCord. 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

0: Aldi with Stay Love on Original 106. It's been a busy few months for him, but his huge summer tour is now done and he's disappeared back off into the studio to work on album number 3. We don't have any details on a release date for it yet, but he does say it is officially being worked on. Backstreet Boys and Taylor Dane on the way next on Original 106.
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0: 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Lined up, we've got some Eurythmics, we've got Sybil, and one of the headliners from last month's Summer's End Festival in Angus plays here next on Original 106.
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Hands to Hearts on Original 106, great tune. He did his final tour with Genesis a couple of years ago, and he sort of said after that, he said, look, that's it. He's obviously got his health challenges, and he decided, I'm going to have a quieter life from now on. And I don't think anyone can blame him for that, but fast forward to now, and he says, actually, I feel great now, so I might go back into the studio. Obviously, he's found out that sitting on the couch and watching daytime TV isn't really all that great after all. Be good to hear some new stuff from him. Okay, The Weeknd, Blinding Lights, Original 106.

0: Chesney Hawks on Original 106. Okay, lined up, we've got music from Pink and Ray, plus some classic George Michael after your update with Sky here next.
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4: New figures show 110 incidents involving knives have happened in schools in Aberdeen since 2022. The data from Aberdeen City Council reveals almost 20 different types of knives have been confiscated from children. Aberdeen South MP Douglas Lumsden wants classes to educate kids about weapons.
5: And it's a necessity that regular anti-weapon lessons are rolled out in our schools to educate people better and put a halt to this weapon-carrying culture.
4: Martin Gregg, convener of the Council's Education Committee, says they aim to make sure schools are safe, but the data does give them a basis to address the issues. Scottish Labour has chosen its next leader.
6: Joe Fagan, 2,485 votes. Michael Mara, 4,266 votes. I hereby announce that Michael Mara is elected leader of the Scottish Labour Party. Congratulations, Michael.
4: The North East Scotland MSP replaces Anas Sarwar, who resigned to join Andy Burnham's government. He takes charge after the party suffered its worst result in the history of devolution in May's Scottish Parliament elections, returning just 17 MSPs. And in sports, Aberdeen midfielder Conor Ronan is hoping the easing of pressure after some positive results recently will allow the team more freedom to express themselves. The Dons are at Easter Road to play Hibs.
7: It's hard when you play a team that's obviously just lost a manager expecting a reaction and a bounce back. And again, I don't think it changes how we kind of go into the game, probably with a similar approach to the last game.
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4: A bright and breezy day with occasional showers, strong winds at times and highs of 17 Celsius. I'm Skye McCord. 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

Where is my husband? That is Ray on the original 106 weekend. Live across Aberdeen and the North East for Saturday afternoon. Hello, I'm Dave Connor. This time last weekend, I was at Slane's Castle. Now, I wanted to take my wee girl Olivia to see it. She's never been. And in fairness, I don't think I've been near it for probably about 10 or 15 years. And you sort of forget how spectacular it is sitting right there on the cliff top. It's one of these things where it's on your doorstep. You never get round to actually going. But before we went, I read up a bit about the backstory, including the fact that 100 years ago, the owner had the roof taken off to avoid paying tax on it, which blows my mind. Imagine deliberately turning your castle into a ruin to save a few quid. But, I mean, there it is. Anyway, while we were there, we made a wee 60-second TikTok. If you want to have a look, just search for me on TikTok. Dave Connor, I'm on YouTube as well. And if you've never been, or you've not been for ages, I would get up there in the next few weeks before the proper winter weather arrives. It's a cracking free thing to do on a Saturday afternoon, but probably not in a howling gale. Anyway, let's get this on. Weirdly, this wasn't a big hit as a single, but it's a great song. George Michael's Heal the Pain on Original 106.

0: Police, Every Breath You Take on Original 106. Afternoon, thank you for sticking the radio on today. I'm Dave Connor. Not Meg. Meg is off this weekend. She is sunning herself on a Greek island. It's all right for some. That song, by the way, is... I mean, it's a classic. It's one of the best songs of the 80s. I had a mate that used that as his first dance at their wedding, and I sat there and I didn't say anything, but I think it's actually quite a creepy song to use for your first dance. On the face of it, it's a classic, but when you listen to the lyrics, every breath you take, every move you make, I'll be watching you. It's a little bit like Stage 5 Clinger to me. I don't think that would be my choice, but look, made them happy and they're still together, so obviously it didn't go too badly. Sabrina Carpenter, Primal Scream, both playing here next on Original 106.
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0: Love that. Bonnie Tyler's holding out for a hero on the original 106 weekend. Hi, I'm Dave, looking after things for Meg just for this weekend while she's off on holiday. To be honest, I was grateful for the shift because it gets me out of being dragged around home bargains by my other half. And that's a win. Tom Grennan and New Radicals both lined up next.
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2: New figures show 110 incidents involving knives have happened in schools in Aberdeen since 2022. The data from Aberdeen City Council reveals almost 20 different types of knives have been confiscated from children. Aberdeen South MP Douglas Lumsden wants classes to educate kids about weapons.
3: And it's a necessity that regular anti-weapon lessons are rolled out in our schools to educate people better and put a halt to this weapon-carrying culture.
2: Martin Gregg, convener of the Council's Education Committee, says they aim to make sure schools are safe, but the data does give them a basis to address the issues. Scottish Labour has chosen its next leader.
4: Joe Fagan, 2,485 votes. Michael Mara, 4,266 votes. I hereby announce that Michael Mara is elected leader of the Scottish Labour Party. Congratulations, Michael.
2: The North East Scotland MSP replaces Anas Sarwar, who resigned to join Andy Burnham's government. He takes charge after the party suffered its worst result in the history of devolution in May's Scottish Parliament elections, returning just 17 MSPs. And in sports, Aberdeen midfielder Conor Ronan is hoping the easing of pressure after some positive results recently will allow the team more freedom to express themselves. The Dons are at Easter Road to play Hibs.
5: It's hard when you play a team that's obviously just lost the manager, expecting a reaction and a bounce back. And again, I don't think it changes how we kind of go into the game, probably with a similar approach to the last game.
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2: Bright and breezy with occasional showers, with strong winds at times and highs of 17, which will drop to 5 Celsius later. I'm Sky McCord. 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

0: BTS. It's one of those songs that'll stick in your head for the rest of the day. Tune. It's Original 106 where Avril Lavigne and Texas plus the All Saints next.
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0: 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Right, coming up, we've got Paolo Nutini, some Harry Styles, and a 90s belter next from the guy who apparently stole Nicole Kidman from Tom Cruise.
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0: Can't Beat About Annie Lennox, Little Bird on the original 106 Weekend. Afternoon, I'm Dave. Thank you for sticking the radio on. We've got Diana Ross, Taylor Swift, and some Oasis lined up here next.
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Nice to Each Other on Aberdeen and the North East Original 106 for Saturday afternoon. Hope your day's going well, whatever it is you're up to. The excitement is that we've been getting a bit of a taste of Hollywood this week. Kenneth Branagh is in the city filming the new Paramount series Laird. So the idea behind this, I've been reading into it, is Kenneth Branagh plays the fictional Laird of Castle Drummoch, and he's trying to protect his Highland estate from an American billionaire who wants to buy up all the surrounding lands. That's what the blurb says about it. So naturally, of all the locations that they've had available to them across the country, this week they've been filming in Nickel and Dime on George Street. I'm trying to join the dots here, because I'm not sure how they tried to shoehorn in the Laird going into Nickel and Dime into that plot. Maybe he's desperately trying to protect his ancestral estate and he also urgently needs a VHS tape. And 40 metres of Christmas tinsel. I don't know, but if you are out and about in the city today, you will see the filming going on. They've also been closing off the Denburn car park for this as well, although I do think it is open today, but they close it again on Monday.

0: Oasis, Wonderwall, on the original 106 Weekend. Afternoon, I'm Dave, looking after things for Meg this week. It's going to be a chillier night tonight, down to single figures through the night, 9 degrees your overnight low. Although apparently, I mentioned earlier on, potentially we're back up to 20 degrees as a daytime high on Monday. So, you know, it's not all bad. Bangles and some cranberries lined up here next.
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0: Bruno Mars, I Just Might, on Original. 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
1: 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Right, I am out of here, but I will leave you in the very capable hands of Miss Vanessa Motion, Rihanna, Calvin Harris, Bobby Brown and Sash all lined up. 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
15: The top stories this hour. A new sighting has emerged of a 13-year-old girl who went missing from Bolton just over a week ago. CCTV shows Lilia at Manchester Piccadilly bus station at 10:36 a.m. on Monday. She'd boarded the number 36 bus in Salford earlier that morning. The Liberal Democrat leader says his party has a moral responsibility of blocking a reform-led government. As its annual conference is underway, Sir Ed Davies says his party won't be caught off guard if there's a snap election. He's also doubled down on his criticism of US President Donald Trump. Mr. Davies says he wants the Prime Minister to stand up to him.
16: I mean, the Iran war is hurting America, hurting our country, hurting the whole world. It's been a disaster. And the problem with Mr. Trump is unless you stand up to him, he rolls you over.
15: Meanwhile, Donald Trump's announcement of a deal to bolster American military presence in Greenland has been welcomed by NATO. The US president says the agreement will give the United States control over the Arctic Territory's security. Two teenagers have been jailed for killing a 17-year-old boy in southeast London. Yeray Sanchez Morales was sitting outside a McDonald's on Old Kent Road in August last year when he was stabbed. In sport, Aston Villa have their first Premier League win of the season after a 3-2 victory at Tottenham. Boss Unai Emery says they carried out the game plan to continue their good recent record away.
14: Defensively, we worked fantastic because the players believe the way we did before here, 4 years in a row.
15: It leaves Spurs winless from their first five top flight games of the season. Coventry's search for a first victory since promotion takes them to Nottingham Forest later. And Earl Spencer insists he's telling the truth about an allegation in his upcoming book about his sister. He claims the King said we'll forget her soon enough after Diana's death. The palace says grief can colour memory. From Sky News, I'm AJ Walsh.
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Prerogative. Across Aberdeen and the North East, this is Original 106, the Bobby Brown My Prerogative. Hard word to spell and to say. Rihanna, Calvin Harris, We Found Love. It's Vanessa. Welcome to the show.

0: Danny Kygo, Higher Love, on Original 106 Saturday night. 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GX and Son of a Gun is on the way next.
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0: Kylie and Shocked on Original. It's Vanessa. Hello, welcome. I hope you're good. I hope your week's been okay. Either way, we have got the tunes for you. Get them turned up. Mr. Prob's coming up, bringing us some summery vibes. And Dr. Alban plus Robin S on the way.
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0: have and Boogie Tonight with a two in it, because that's cool. It's original. 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

across Aberdeen and the North East. This is Original 106. It's Vanessa Motion. Hello, Heavy D and the boys. Boys with a Z, if you're cool. That is Now That We Found Love. Rui Da Silva and Touch Me before that. I've got Michael Gray on the way, and this is Live and Joy on Original.

0: Grey and The Weeknd on Original 106. Where's Michael Grey these days? I appreciate that Michael Grey hasn't given himself a sort of a weird and fancy name. He's just like, yeah, I'm Michael Grey, non-special, let's stick with that. Coming up, we've got the Venga Boys and Wham Ju Project on Original.
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0: No Mercy, Where Do You Go, sort of one hit wonders. 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Maybe they, I'm sure they did others, but that's the breakthrough hit, isn't it? Coming up, Bizarre Inc. We've got Berry as well on Original.
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0: Roger Sanchez, legend. That is another chance. It's Original 106. It's Vanessa Motion here. Right, I'm going to get on the biggie. Now, he's got some new songs he's brought out since, but Hugel, Ultra Natty, Moving to the Sun, has been the song of the summer. And sadly, I say that because the summer's pretty much over. And it's on the way soon. We've got Moloko and Daft Punk as well on Original.
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for Aberdeen and the North East. This is Original 106 with the biggest tune around, Huge Ale and Ultranati. That is Moving to the Sun. And he performed it in Ibiza with Ultranati. And his comment on Insta was, here is me with my AI, in quotes, song. Because obviously there's been the whole chat around it.

0: classic, Nomad. And I want to give you Devotion on Original 106. So the Weekend Weapon is on the way. That is when we play those classic, well, the weapons, the ones that the DJs would whip out knowing it's going to not fail in any way. It's an absolute guaranteed floor filler of a tune. We've got them from all across the decades. And there's another biggie on the way very soon, plus an Aya Day next.
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0: J-Lo on the floor on original. It's Vanessa here. She was on Snack Wars on Lad Bible. So Lad Bible Online, they do a thing called Snack Wars where they get two celebs to sample UK and US snacks and see which one was their favourite. And she obviously never doom scrolls because she had to introduce it saying, I'm Jennifer Lopez and this is Lad Bible? Lad Bible? Is that what it's called? And then they got her to try a few things, one of which was Beef Monster Munch, of which she was dumbfounded that anybody would ever flavour a crisp beef. Although she did like them when she had them. But there's an insight into J-Lo's life. Tons of money, private chef, never doomscrolling, and certainly never eating Beef Monster Munch. Well, she does, though. She's missing out. DJ Quicksilver and Bellissima on the way next on Original.
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0: Stone Cold Classic, Entrance, and Set You Free on Original 106's Vanessa. We are going to get Crystal Waters, Gypsy Woman, on the way. And you know, I get frustrated about a bracket. Why did they ever put this bracket in? Gypsy Woman, brackets, La Da Dee. Like, just call it La Da Dee. That's what we know it as. As we learned earlier, a Scottish crowd loves a doo-doo-doo. So we're also going to love a La Da Dee on the way next.
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3: 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Kids ages 3 to 11, 14th to 17th of February 2027 arrivals. Subject to availability, excludes travel.
4: And now, the weather.
5: Outside, gloomy skies, a persistent drizzle, and a chilly wind blowing from the west, north, east and south.
6: But inside, temperatures of toasty warm with a high chance of plush rugs, soft lighting and snuggly throws. Come home to cozy. 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

We gon' boogie, oogie, oogie, jiggle, wiggle, and dance like the roof on fire. We gon' drink drinks and take shots until we fall out like the roof on fire. Now, baby, get my booty naked, take off all your clothes and light the roof on fire. Tell him, baby, baby, baby, baby, baby, baby, baby, baby, baby, baby, baby, I'm on fire. 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